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Happy Monday. 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

Michael Bolton. Michael Bolton right here on Light 878. Good morning. This is Dilsha on the Morning Brew. And we've got some great music as usual. Happy Poya Monday. Well, that's what I want to say. The most important thing is that. Happy Poya Monday indeed. And welcome to the Morning Brew. As usual, I'll be here keeping you company with some great music as usual. And right now it's 7:14 in the morning. Happy Monday, happy Poya. You can get in touch with me, 072-88-78878 is the number. And I'll be with you as usual till 10 a.m. It's a solo show today. It is a Poya after all. But it'll be you and me and the Morning Brew and some great music. But what is the Morning Brew without our lovely sponsors? We've got Homeland Skyline on board. That is our favorite super brand of them all. Now with Central Park Boulevard, I'll tell you a little bit more about that. Meldol here to take away all of your physical pain. We've also got Janashakti Life offering you some amazing options when it comes to maybe making a retirement plan or even an education plan, a financial plan for your kids' education. Whatever it may be, Janashakti Life is definitely here for you. And how can we forget Starlink offered by Singer, now available at any of the 400 Singer showrooms. Now get in touch with me. It's going to be a light, breezy, chilled out kind of show all day long today, since it's just you and me, some great music. If you've got anything special that you're celebrating today, you know what to do. Drop me a message on 07.

Dilshan on the Morning Brew, making you happy as usual. It's 7:28 and a big thank you to Starlink for being a part of the Morning Brew. Now, if you want to get your hands on Starlink, you know exactly what to do and where to go. And that is nowhere else other than Singer. So there are 400 Singer showrooms, and this is a guaranteed way for you to make sure you have the fastest internet literally in the world at your palms. Literally. Up to 300.

0: Mbps of internet speed and uninterrupted connection no matter where you go. So if you are still stuck on that redundant internet, you know exactly what to do. That is, head over to any of the 400 Singer showrooms and get that Starlink connection as soon as possible. No matter what lifestyle you live, no matter what career you're in, career path, or even if you are a wanderlust, this is definitely the internet plan for you. On top of that, if you're feeling a little under the weather, and the weather especially being a little wonky these days, getting to you, you know exactly what to do. Meldol to the rescue. Literally to the rescue. Be it fever, body aches, headaches, whatever it may be, having a Meldol with you will always help you out. 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Dil Show on the Morning Brew here on Light 878. 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
1: 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Sugary drinks like sodas, fruit juices, and sweetened teas are the primary source of added sugar in our diet. Unfortunately, findings from several studies point to sugar-sweetened beverages increasing the risk of heart disease and type 2 diabetes, even in people who are not carrying excess body fat. Sugar-sweetened beverages are also uniquely harmful for children, as they can contribute not only to obesity in children, but also to conditions that usually do not develop until adulthood, like type 2 diabetes, high blood pressure, and non-alcoholic fatty liver disease. 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

as usual, with the best of music and some great fun stories. But before we head on to more, I want to say hi to Shanti, who's joining us on the show. Good morning to you, Shanti. Thank you so much for joining us on The Morning Brew today. Hope you're having a wonderful Monday morning. Of course, it is a beautiful Poya day. Well, the weather is definitely looking a little turbulent, but that's okay. It doesn't matter, you know, regardless of the situation. We've got some great music and some fun stuff to talk about right here on Light 878. Go with me, Dilsha, on The Morning Brew. And as usual, I'll be putting a smile on your face. But just before we head on to more music, actually, I want to say hi to Taraka, who's joining us on the show. Yep, Taraka, welcome to The Morning Brew. Good morning, he says. Good morning, Dilsha. Lovely to hear you on a Poya morning like today. It is a long weekend, after all. So, Taraka, hope you and the whole family is having a good time and an entertaining time indeed. I know, beautiful long weekends, the rain, just sitting back with a nice warm cup of tea. Ideal for a day like today. You know what it's also ideal for? Thinking about what you might want for the future. Especially when it comes to your kids' future. You know, when it comes to your kids' future, one of the most important things would be financing their education. That is the most important thing. Well, one of the most important things. And when it comes to financing their education, the last thing you need to do is worry about how you're going to figure it out. This is where Janashakti Life comes into play and definitely helps you out. Regardless of the situation, give them a call on 0112-636-636 and speak to them. They will definitely help you figure out the entire financial plan, and trust me, you won't even feel it at the end of the day, and the goal is going to be achieved where you have enough and more finances to make any of your kids' dream come true. Yep, you get to be the magician that gets to do that. A big thank you to Janashakti Life for being a part of the show. We've also got Central Park Boulevard, courtesy of the super brand we all love, that is Homeland Skyline. 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

I Have a Dream, Westlife on Light 878. It's the Morning Brew with Tilsha here and 7:55 in the morning. Good morning. Happy Monday. Happy long weekend. Happy sleepy poyo weekend. And a posan poyo indeed. Definitely a very entertaining time in the country. We've got lots of fun stuff happening. Lots of dancehall out there. We've got lots of pandals out there. So super excited to see how the country is going to look like today. But putting all of that aside, it's you and me, some great music and some good energy. Now, time for us to kick back, relax, have a nice warm cup of tea, enjoy the music, enjoy the weather. But while we're enjoying all of that, let me also tell you about something else you and your entire family absolutely is going to enjoy, and that is none other than bike. Now, you would have definitely heard us speak about bike, but have you gone and done the test drive yet? If you haven't, this is your universal sign to make sure you go ahead and get it done. This is all thanks to David Pirie's Automobiles for being a part of the Morning Brew. So happy that they're on board. Now, when it comes to bike, they've got some amazing vehicles for you to enjoy. For example, the X55, which is a premium SUV designed for you, for me, for our entire family, for your entire family. It's sleek, it's stylish, it's eye-catching, it's up-to-date when it comes to technology. 1.5-litre turbocharged petrol engine, up to 185 horsepower. I mean, smooth 7-speed transmission. 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I mean, it is absolutely perfect for the entire family. So if you haven't done the test drive yet, that's fine. 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I'm just letting you know that it might be a good time to consider having the conversation with the entire family today. Since you've got the whole family at home anyways, might as well have the conversation with them and decide to get the test drive done. Just in case you want to get in touch with them, give them a call on 0114-700-678. 0114-700-678. That's the number you need to get in touch with them. 7:57, good morning.

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sign your name across my heart. I want you to be my baby. Well, daring words indeed. That's exactly what you get here on The Morning Brew with Dilsha. No Nilan today. Nilan's taking a bit of a break. After all, it is a Poya. So I thought I'll give him a bit of a break. But it's going to be you and me all the way till 10 with some great music, some fun conversations. Now, you can get in touch with me. 0728878878 is the number. The only number you actually need to know today. Well, yeah, make sure. That's the only number you get to know, or you need to know. You don't need any other number, to be very honest. But you can get in touch with me. The number once again, 0728878878. That is the number. We've got a little bit of Human League coming up in a jiffy. But want to say hi to Yanusha joining us on the show. Good morning to you, Yanusha. Brian's on the show today. A very good morning to you, Brian. And we're super glad to have you back on the show. Very, very happy to have you back on the show, buddy. Other than that, we've got Simpson on the show. Good morning to you, Simpson. Nalika is joining us on the show. We've got Nalika and the entire family joining in. He says, hi, Auntie Dilsha. Hi, Nalika. Good morning. It's quite early, actually. Why aren't you sleeping in? If I was you, Nalika, I would be sleeping in. But thank you so much for dropping a message, Nalika. Absolute pleasure having you on board. Now, the weather is just absolutely perfect, isn't it? Just to like sit back, relax, enjoy some good tunes, some great food, and some amazing, amazing moments, like tucking yourself in bed and staying in bed all day. Okay, don't take my advice. Seriously, don't take my advice. Because if I give you advice, I would suggest you stay in bed all day and just enjoy the long weekend, regardless of the situation. No matter what escapade you are on or up to today, regardless, don't forget, always have Meldol with you by your side. Wherever you go, whatever you do, you always have to have Meldol by your side. Because regardless of a body ache, a backache, age kicking in, because of some of us, you know, it just tends to kick in at the most random moments possible, right? Whatever the situation is, Meldol will definitely take that physical pain away. It is, for a reason, your reliable relief partner. So super happy to have Meldol on board. Singer also be right here offering you one of the best, actually not one, actually the best internet connection in the entire world. Trust me, I think even aliens at this point would want it, because that's how fast it is. Up to 300 Mbps worth internet speed, and on top of that, uninterrupted connectivity like you've never seen before. You can try to get lost and you'll always be found, because that is how good the connectivity is when it comes to Starlink. So if you haven't gotten your hands on Starlink, you know exactly what to do. 400 Singer showrooms spread across the island, so you can easily walk into any one of them and get your Starlink connection ASAP. 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That's the time. 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

Wise words. What's love got to do with it? Sometimes it's just a second-hand emotion. Wise words. I mean, that's all we do here. All wise things. Everything that we put out is wise. No, that's a bit. We know by now. Some of it is wise. Some of it not so wise. But when it comes to wise things, ugh. Boy, do I have some fun stuff to tell you about. But before that, don't forget to drop me a message on 0728878878 to get in touch. Tell me how your long weekend has been so far. Have you all headed out of the city, or are you planning to stay on home? A quiet, you know, spend a quiet long weekend as opposed to heading out there. Sometimes for us, bliss is just staying at home. For some of us, bliss is actually heading out of there. Well, regardless, whatever the situation is, no matter where you think of heading out to, make sure you're traveling in none other than a bike vehicle. Now, why I'm telling you this is because they have some of the best vehicles you can think of, especially when it comes to the right kind of SUV for you and your family. A comfortable SUV that your family will enjoy. A comfortable, up-to-date, up-to-grade SUV with all the coolest features that you can think of. On top of all of that, easy to drive, convenient, super spacious, looks really good, and with some really interesting features like a 360-degree camera, high ground clearance, ability to basically handle any form of rugged terrain. I'm talking about the BJ30, and you can now go ahead and get that test drive done. If you haven't done it, that's fine. It's okay. It's fine. We all make mistakes in life, and we can always correct those mistakes. Now, for example, correcting your mistake would be heading over and getting that test drive done, and all thanks to none other than David Pieris Automobile. We wouldn't have this opportunity. You can always give them a call, actually, and see or check out the perfect time for you to go and get that test drive done in peace. 0114-700-678 is the number you need to dial. But it's not just the BJ 30 that they've got. They've also got another one that we absolutely love here. That's the Bike X55. So no matter whatever floats your boat, get in touch with them, get that test drive done, and trust us, you will not regret this decision. Get in touch. 8:21 is your time. Tell me how your day has been so far. Are you celebrating anything special? A birthday, an anniversary, whatever the situation might be, drop me a message on 0728 878 878. 8:21 is your time. Good morning.

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A high intake is linked to obesity, type 2 diabetes, and heart disease. Dietary guidelines recommend keeping your added sugar intake below 10% of your daily calorie intake, while the World Health Organization recommends slashing added sugars to 5% or less of your daily calories for optimal health. 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

Richard Marx, Hazard on Light 878. Here's an interesting fact about this song. Believe it or not, Hazard, this entire time, for some weird reason, I was under the impression that Hazard was literally Hazard, the word meaning danger, or like, you know, beware of danger. But apparently, that's not the case. Hazard is an actual location in Nebraska, the US. It is a real place. And Richard Marx wrote this song basically around that. Not around Hazard, but he had the entire song completed except for the two syllables. And he was wondering, what can I put there? And decided to go with Hazard. Came across the word Hazard, or the town Hazard of Nebraska, and yeah, added it to the song, hence Hazard. And this whole time here I am thinking that Hazard was actually a song about danger, because I mean, the song technically is about a crime scene, a gentleman and his girlfriend, and a crime that has been committed. We'll keep it PG-13 like that. But good morning. Happy Monday. It is The Morning Brew with Dilsha. Yes, it is a solo show. I know. I know you're missing Nilan. Don't worry. He'll be back tomorrow. I haven't hidden him somewhere. No, I haven't. I pinky promise I haven't done that. I think I haven't done that. But he'll be back tomorrow. Don't worry. The duo will be back tomorrow. But today, it's you and me. Great music. You know, chilled out. Just sit back. Relax, enjoy. That's all that we're doing today on the show. Marsha's on the show. Very good morning to you, Marsha. Thank you so much for tuning in, and hope you're having a wonderful day. She says, right now, Dilsha, I'm cooking and preparing some special food today to enjoy the rest of the day. Marsha, you and I, we are on the same page. And one of the most important parts about having an amazing day, especially when it is an ideal long weekend like this weekend, would be to have the perfect food combo, right? Especially with this weather. Sri Lankan rice and curry, or even like a biryani. Okay, I'm going to stop talking about food right now, because if I start, I won't stop. But regardless of that, you know, nothing beats a nice home-cooked meal. I mean, like, you can go ahead and shop wherever you want to shop, right? But at the end of the day, nothing beats a nice home-cooked meal. And what but a place to call home other than the ideal apartment overlooking the picturesque seashore, the skyline, that horizon of Colombo, as you have a beautiful apartment at Port City. I'm talking about Central Park Boulevard by Homeland Skyline, one of the latest constructions that they've got, right? Surrounded by 40 acres of lush greenery. So on top of that, and that amazing view, here's the best part. No down payment whatsoever. You heard it right. No down payment. You can go ahead and give them a call on 0703-888-888. Speak to them about this brand new home you can own. You can invest your hard-earned money in something as beautiful as this, because it is ideal for you and your entire family. So give them a call again. The number 0703-888-888 is the number. Get in touch with them and speak to them. Trust me, this is a home you would want forever and after, and you can pass this over from generation to generation. And also on top of that, it's by the super brand that is Homeland Skyline. Get in touch with me on Light 878, Dilsha on The Morning Brew. 838 is your time. The number is 0728-878-878. Good morning.

Yet another Richard Marx masterpiece. Yes, you heard it right. It is yet another Richard Marx masterpiece. Believe it or not. I'm going to give you a second to let that kind of settle down and settle in and kind of like, you know, seep in. But yes, you heard it right. It is yet another Richard Marx masterpiece, believe it or not. So the story goes, apparently, NSYNC became super popular after their first album release. Of course, it's NSYNC. Everybody loved them, right? But apparently, when it came to their next album, they were looking for another hit. And they wanted a song huge. They wanted something that is definitely going to break the charts, make the charts, and basically skyrocket NSYNC, you know, right up to the stars, literally. So who did they turn to? The genius himself. That is Richard Marx. Believe it or not, Richard Marx actually lied to them and said, yeah, don't worry, I have a song. I have a song. He lied to them and said he had one, but ended up writing this, I promise you. Made a demo, sent it to them. They fell in love. NSYNC was like, you know what? This is definitely the song. And this is actually, believe it or not, the song that helped Richard Marx transition from just singing music to writing music. And right after this is when he wrote yet another Grammy Award-winning masterpiece that we absolutely all love, that Luther Vandross actually did justice to, Dance With My Father. That is yet another Richard Marx masterpiece. I mean, he is definitely a blessing. Not in disguise, but simply a blessing. Good morning. It is The Morning Brew with Dilsha on Light 878 on a wonderful looking Monday morning. I say wonderful because for a long weekend, having weather like this is great. I know the weather's a little here and there. Now, last night, there was literally no cloud in the sky. Woke up in the morning today, it's all, you know, gloomy. But that's fine. That's okay. It is a long weekend. And just kick back, relax, have me in the background. I'll be with you till 10. And some great music, and you've got your entire day sorted. Just stick to Light 878. If you're just tuning in, a very good morning to you. You can get in touch with me, drop me a message, tell me how your day is going so far. What are you up to today? Are you doing anything out of the ordinary, or are you just sitting back and relaxing today? 0728-878-878 is the number. Now, taking a look at the phone, we've got Ashok on the show. Good morning to you, Ashok. Masha, thank you so much for dropping a message. She's absolutely enjoying her day today. Mm-hmm. Enjoying home-cooked food and cooking, actually. And she says, I absolutely love cooking. Masha, you and I both. But for me, it depends. It's select few days. Depends on my mood. Corinne's on the show. Good morning to you, Corinne. And big hi to the kids also. Thank you so much for tuning in. Like I said, you can drop me a message. 0728-878-878 is the only number you need to know, to be very honest. Yeah, the only number. Before we head on to more music, just want to quickly let you know. Now, if you are a parent, right, and your kids are now just finishing up their exams, some kids are lucky enough to have finished their exams already, some sitting for their exams at the moment. But whatever the exam situation is, you know, once exams are done, like O-levels, especially A-levels, comes that, you know, quintessential question and moment. What are they going to do afterwards? What are they going to pursue? Which college are they going to go to? You know, whatever their dream may be, you don't want to be the parent that has to sit them down and say that, unfortunately, this is not the right moment. You know, you cannot send them off to their dream school, to their dream college, whatever they want to do. You don't want to be the breaker of bad news, essentially. So this is where Janashakti Life comes into play. They will definitely sort everything out for you. No matter what your child's future plan is, Janashakti Life has got your back. So give them a call on 0112-636-636. 0112-636-636 is the number. Give Janashakti Life a quick call and they will help you figure out your child's entire future. Good morning.

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Save a prayer till the morning after. Well, whatever your plan might be, saving the prayer till tomorrow or doing it today, it doesn't matter at the end of the day. Great music guaranteed here. Good morning. It is The Morning Brew with Dilsha. Yes, you heard it right, Dilsha. What happened to my counterpart? Well, we'll find out tomorrow. No. It's taking a little bit of a break. It's a solo show. You, me, great music, some fun stuff to talk about. But definitely, great music guaranteed all the way till 10 a.m. You can always get in touch with me. You know the number, 0728878878. Drop me a message on that. Tell me what you're up to today, what plans you have. And on top of all of that, if you're celebrating anything special, like a birthday, an anniversary, a monthiversary, you know, for some of us, even hitting 3 months or 6 months or even 1 month doing something successful is like a big deal. And sometimes, you know, you just need to celebrate the small moments. Those little wins, you need to celebrate them. It's very important that you celebrate the little wins. The little wins, the big wins, it does not matter. At the end of the day, the goal is to celebrate the good things in life. And that's exactly what we absolutely love here on Light 878. Now, taking a look at the messages, we have Sandhani joining us on the show. Good morning to you, Sandhani. Hearing from you after ages, actually, but glad to have you nevertheless on board. Thank you so much for dropping a message. Big hi to you and your entire family tuned in today. Sandhani says, hi, Dilsha. Looks like it's just you, but absolutely loving the music today. And it is raining in our neck of the woods. Yep, it's a bit of a rainy, gloomy kind of a day today. I feel like that's going to be the theme and motto of the entire day. You know, gloomy, chilled out, laid back, kind of a long, wonderful end actually to the long weekend. I know we have to start the new week tomorrow, but that doesn't matter. It's okay. We'll enjoy. Today, we will just revel in the moment and enjoy. So keep it tuned to Light 878. Before we head on to more music, just want to quickly let you know, if you haven't walked into your nearest Singer showroom, then what are you doing with life? No, I'm joking. I'm going to take the auntie hat off and just be a friend to you at this moment. You know, like how your mom and dad, sometimes moms come up to you and be like, you know what, think of me as your friend. Right? Don't think of me as your mom. Think of me as your friend. And then we'll have this conversation. So from friend to friend, I'm just telling you, if you are suffering through terrible internet, right? Nothing is downloading. Things take forever to upload. Connection always dropping. Bars dropping. And you're half the time, you're frustrated and angry because the internet connection just keeps letting you down. That's because you haven't updated your internet connection to the best connection in the world, which is Starlink. Now, thanks to Singer and the 400 Singer showrooms across the island, you can now get your hands on the fastest internet in the world with speeds of up to 300 Mbps and connectivity like you've never experienced before. Trust me on this one. Once you go Starlink, you're never going back. So, why don't you just head over to any of the nearest Singer showrooms and check out the Starlink connection that is fit for you, be it for home, be it for your office. You have a corporate office, it doesn't matter. You're a small business entrepreneur, it doesn't matter. Either way, to be ahead of the game, right? Internet is actually very important, especially when we live in this digital age. It's very important that we have the fastest internet and you're always ahead of the game. So once again, reminding you from friend to friend, right? Make sure you walk into any of the Singer showrooms and get that connection as soon as possible. We've also got Meldol on board here to take away all that physical pain, especially with the weather and everything that's going on right now. Chances are you might feel a little under the weather, you know, body's hurting a little bit, feeling a little feverish. But that is where Meldol comes into play. You can get that at any of the leading supermarkets. It's an amazing paracetamol brand and you know for a fact that it is going to help. So don't forget, get your hands on Meldol. You're with me, Dilsha, on The Morning Brew on Light 878. Good morning.

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ideal music you need to be serenaded, especially on a rainy Monday morning like today. Good morning. If you are just waking up, rise and shine, sunshine. And welcome to The Morning Brew with Dilsha. I'm here with you all the way till 10 with some easygoing music so you can just sit back, relax and enjoy the Monday morning. You know, it is, after all, the final day of the long weekend. Depending on how smart you are, if you took an entire week off, then yeah, unagi. Definitely. I mean, some of us are fortunate enough to do so. Some of us, you know, cannot do it at the moment, but maybe strategically plan for a little later. Yeah. Sometimes you need to think way ahead. But regardless of the situation, just giving you a heads up, if you need to take an entire week off, this is me reminding you, make sure you plan it out smart so you don't get into any trouble. Just giving you some friendly advice. Because, you know, I'm nice like that. But drop me a message. 0728-878-878 is the number. I hope you're enjoying the music, just like Saranath is. Good morning to you, Saranath. Thank you so much for dropping a message. He says, awesome music and enjoying every song, Dilsha, today. Hope you have a wonderful day, Saranath. Thank you so much for dropping a message. I know, most of us, most of you would be wondering what happened to the brain teaser today. But the truth of the matter is, I mean, it is a poya after all. It is a laid-back kind of day. So I thought, maybe we'll let the brains relax today. We'll torture y'all tomorrow with another brain teaser. So don't worry, tomorrow, Nilan and I will be back with

yet another brain teaser to get your neurons firing early in the morning. But in the meantime, let me tell you about something else that'll get your brain excited, that'll get your soul excited, that'll get the entire family excited, and even you excited. Trust me, even the pet at home is going to be excited, because that's how amazing the bike vehicle is. So I'm talking about the Bike X55, right? This is one of the amazing ones that they have at David Pierce Automobiles. You can go ahead and get a test drive done, and you will understand what love at first sight means. Trust me on this one. It is so sleek, but and slow and super slender, but on top of that, so functional and so rugged, right? Looks absolutely amazing. The best way to describe it would be mean. It has like a mean, lean, green machine kind of look, but still, it is so comfortable. So comfortable, so up to date with all the technology. And on top of that, I mean, technology is an important part, right, in this day and age. And you need to make sure that there's a great balance between technology and the vehicle you love. And that's exactly what the Bike X55 delivers. Not just that, it's an excellent driving experience. On top of all of that, it is ideal for city driving, even for long distance travel. The Bike X55 is absolutely amazing. It's sporty, it's sophisticated, it's got a commanding road presence. I mean, do you need anything else? Could I be more specific? But hey, don't forget, you need to get a test drive done though. That is the most important thing. So you can head on over to their branch and get a test drive done. I would suggest give them a call first and then pick the perfect time so you can go and get it done in peace. You don't have to rush, you don't have to, you know, you can just literally make time for it and get it done. 0114-700-678 is the number. 0114-700-678 is the number. So give them a call, the wonderful people, and get that test drive done for the Bike X55. Trust us, the moment you try that, you wouldn't want to try any other vehicle. That's how amazing the Bike X55 is, and proudly brought to you by David Pierce Automobile. So moving on to more music. Time right now is 9:41. You're with Dilsha on The Morning Brew. Good morning.

Eric Carmen, Hungry Eyes, right here on Light 878. Good morning, if you are just tuning in. It is the Morning Brew with Dilsha. But we've come to the end of the show, unfortunately. But don't worry, we'll be back tomorrow yet again, sharp at 7 a.m. to make you smile, to definitely put a smile on your face with more madness, mayhem and chaos like you always love, especially on a weekday morning. And don't worry, when I come tomorrow, I will be bringing Milan also. 9:50 is the time. You're with me, Dilsha. And before I wrap things up, I want to quickly just let you know, if you are someone that is planning on retiring, or if you are someone that has retirement in your plan at some point in your life, maybe you're thinking to retire 10 years down the line, 5 years down the line, maybe in a year, even 20 years down the line, or you're still young, you're just embarking upon your journey of, you know, you're starting your career and all of that. But at some point, if you've got retirement in your plan, that milestone in your plan, then it is very important that you plan ahead of time. Because the last thing you need is when you come to that point of retirement, having to cut back on your lifestyle, having to compromise on all the luxuries of life that you have worked so hard for and built so hard with all the time, the money, the energy that you have invested. That's the last thing anyone would want. So this is why it's very important for you to pick up your phone and give a call to none other than Jana Shakti Life. When it comes to Jana Shakti Life, the trusted brand that every Sri Lankan knows, we all know Jana Shakti Life. We have grown up with Jana Shakti Life. We've been surrounded by Jana Shakti Life. And here they are yet again giving you a solution to yet another milestone in life. So when it comes to planning your retirement, whatever the goal may be, whatever fund you're thinking to build or collect, with Jana Shakti Life, you'll be able to achieve that goal without feeling the stress and burden. You're not going to even feel that you're saving up money for retirement. Trust me on this one. That's how good their planning is. So no matter what your lifestyle is, no matter what your goal is, when it comes to hitting that milestone of retirement, make sure you tie up with Jana Shakti Life. Now you can call them on 0112-636-636 and have a conversation with them to see what kind of plan would fit your lifestyle. You know, what would be ideal? It doesn't matter what lifestyle you live, Jana Shakti Life has a solution for you. And it's not just with your retirement fund, but even an emergency fund on the side, maybe a fund for your child's education, whatever it may be, Jana Shakti Life has definitely got your back. So glad to have them on board the show. We've also got David Perry's Automobile with Bike giving us two amazing vehicles, the BJ30 and the X55. We absolutely love those two. Singer now basically giving you the option of walking into any of their 400 Singer showrooms and getting that Starlink connection. Say bye to slow internet, to interrupted internet connections. You can say goodbye to all of that drama and have the best internet connection, courtesy of Singer. I'm talking about Starlink, now available at any of the 400 Singer showrooms. Meldol on board, here to give you an absolute solution when it comes to any form of physical pain, be it a headache, be it body aches, even if you feel like you're catching a bit of fever and you want to basically nip it at the bud, then it's definitely Meldol, your reliable relief partner, a Sri Lankan paracetamol brand that has got your back. Central Park Boulevard, an absolutely beautiful, breathtaking apartment that is now at the heart of Port City, Colombo. And thanks to our super brand that is Homeland Skyline, you now have the opportunity of actually being a homeowner of such a beautiful apartment actually, with no down payments. You can always get in touch with them. Well, time for me to skedaddle out of here, but I will catch you once again, promise, as usual, tomorrow with Nilan on another edition of The Morning Brew. Until then, hope you have a stellar Monday, an iconic one, and a safe one. Bye.

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1: 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Welcome to HealthWise on Light FM. Diets are generally ineffective and rarely work well long term. In fact, past dieting is one of the strongest predictors of future weight gain. This is because overly restrictive diets actually lower your metabolic rate or the amount of calories you burn, making it more difficult to lose weight. At the same time, they also cause alterations to your hunger and satiety hormones, which make you hungrier and may cause strong food cravings for foods high in fat, calories, and sugar. All of this is a recipe for rebound weight gain or yo-yo dieting. Instead of dieting, try adopting a healthier lifestyle. Focus on nourishing your body instead of depriving it. 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

818-976, Alan White. Well, that was Mama by the Spice Girls, bringing you that song actually from the 90s. Well, oh well, that was the Spice Girls. And yes, this is the Light Lounge that you're listening to. Hello there, welcome on board the show. How are we doing? I know it's been, you know, a long weekend, it's a holiday and whatnot, but gotta tell you, it's Poson Poya. So happy Poson to everyone that's celebrating, and happy Poya to everyone that's not celebrating. But don't worry, you know, it's a long weekend for a reason, so we can, you know, refresh and restart again tomorrow. I know tomorrow is a Tuesday, but it's gonna feel like Monday, okay, because we didn't have a Monday technically at work. Yeah, whatever it is. This is the Winner on the Light Lounge. Welcome on board the show. You should know that I'm going to be here with you for quite some time, play the music and give you nothing but the best of hits to get you through the Poya day. Okay, WhatsApp, talk to me on 0728-878-878. But with that said though, we got something by UB40 coming your way. And yes, taking you back in time, this one's Don't Break My Heart. Well, oh well, enjoy.

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8786 Alan White. Well, oh well, that was a song taking you back to the 90s, actually, with Restless Heart featuring Warren Hill. Tell me what you dream. Well, wouldn't we love to remember what we dream of at night? But yes, it does give you a perfect blend of, you know, calm, but also a little bit of, you know, country and rock. And if you're enjoying the music, well, I would love for you to hop on board and talk to me. 0728-878-878 is the number you can talk to me on. This is the Light Lounge, you know, the Poya edition of the show. So if you're just tuning in, happy, happy Poya to everyone that's, you know, celebrating, but oh no, I would say blessed Poya to everyone that's celebrating, and happy Poya to everyone that's not celebrating, because I know we just want a holiday. We just want a day off and stay home, relax, and do absolutely nothing. Well, if you're hopping, you know, from Dansal to Dansal, let me know where the Dansal is at, okay? I'll just pop in and just say hi to you guys, you know, have a bit of the Dansal and then head out. But yes, we did get a couple of messages that came in from John Mano. Hello out to you as well. Niro the Gamage says, happy Poson Poya. Well, happy Poson to you as well. We also did get a message coming in from Naomi. She says, wishing you a blessed Poson Poya, Davina. I hope you get everything that you've ever, you know, prayed for. Well, thank you so much for that lovely message. We also did get another message coming in from the number ending with 7894. Hello out to you. And they said, this today is Poson Poya. This is the noble way to peace, to freedom, to bliss, initiated by morality, developed further by Dhamma, and study and fulfilled by the training of meditation. Well, oh well, yes, very true. And she says, happy Poson as well. And you haven't mentioned your name, but you have a very pretty profile picture. So thank you so much for being a part of the show. But with that said, though, we're actually moving on to something by Christina Aguilera.

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0: 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Studies show that people who eat more vegetables and fruits tend to live longer and have a lower risk for heart disease, obesity, and other illnesses. 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

978-878-876, Alan White. Well, oh well, that was a lovely song and a love song, because, you know, she asked, have you ever loved somebody so much it makes you cry? Well, once and once only, I would say. But if you did have, you know, someone special like that, and you do have someone special, well, go ahead and send in a dedication for them on the number 0728-878-878. This is the Light Lounge that you're listening to. Welcome on board the show. If you're just tuning in, it's 2:45. How are we feeling on this Poya day? Are we feeling good? Are we feeling great? Are we feeling spectacular? Because whatever it is that you're feeling, I'm going to make you feel a whole lot better with the music we're playing you on Light FM, all right? And today, since it's Poson Poya, I'm going to make it extra, extra special for you, okay? So we did get a couple of messages that came in from Elvis, who says, good afternoon. Well, good afternoon to you as well. We also do have a message coming in from Sonali, who says, wishing you a peaceful and spiritually fulfilling Poson Poya. Well, thank you so much for that. And we also did have a message coming. Okay, it's in Sinhala. I'm so sorry, Gayanti. I'm not able to read. I mean, I might read it, but I just might take a little extra time. But thank you so much for that lovely, lovely message. We also did get, let's see, this one's by Michelle. She says, may spirituality enlighten your hearts of worldly distress. Wish you a peaceful Poson Poya day. Okay, so I'm a bit confused with that, but thank you so much, Michelle. You too can hop on board, have a little chat with me on 0728-878-878. This is Zavina with you on your beautiful, beautiful Light FM. So yes, we are playing you more music. Chris Rea coming your way. This one's called The Fool. Taking you into the 70s, you're listening to Light 878-876, Alan White.

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0: Wide 8718, 8716, Alan Wide, a song from her debut album, Leona Lewis, bringing you Bleeding Love. You know, every time I hear this song, I'm like, wait a minute, I remember where I have heard it before. And yes, of course, it's from a movie, No Strings Attached. If you wanted, you know, a movie recommendation to watch over the, you know, holiday today, since, you know, it's 4 years, everyone's home. Well, No Strings Attached is a great movie that you can actually watch with your probably loved one, or maybe just by yourself. I love the rom-com, I truly do. But yes, this is the Light Lounge you're listening to. Hello there, how are you doing? Domino playing you the music, giving you company on a Poya day, and also giving you the movie recommendations. You know, movie recommendations are something that I really love doing, because every time a song comes up, I'm like, wait a minute, I know where this is from, and I tell you guys. So if you have any, go ahead, WhatsApp, talk to me on 0728-878-878. And with that said though, we're actually going to be stepping on into the next hour of the show, your time. It is 3:02. Good afternoon.
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tell you, right? You know, songs from self-titled albums are always the best ones, and this is such an example. Light 878-876. Alan White is what you're locked on board. That was Seal bringing you Kiss from a Rose. Well, he called the girl a rose. I mean, sometimes, okay, I gotta warn you, it might look like a rose, but then also it comes with thorns. So you can't complain when the thorn pricks you a little bit, because that is the nature of the plant. You can't expect just roses, right? But if you have to do, you know, a long road ahead, if you want to do forever, well, You gotta put up with some of the thorns, I gotta tell you. But yes, this is the winner on the Light Lounge, giving you my two cents on love, probably, and relationships. And also, just, you know, having a little chat with you. Because, you know, it's Poya. Who is gonna, you know, say anything? If you're just tuning in from home, you know, probably just having your lunch, or maybe, you know, you're already having your coffee or tea, okay? I don't know, some households, you'll start having, you know, start making tea by about 3 o'clock. But there are also some households like mine, well, they start having lunch at 3:30. So whatever it is that you're doing, if you're listening to Light FM, well, you're doing the right kind of thing. Go ahead, WhatsApp, talk to me on 0728 878 878. But yes, enough with the talk, right? We are going to be moving on to something by Everything But The Girl, taking you to the 80s. I Don't Want To Talk About It is what they call this one. Well, you are listening to Light 878, 876 Alan White. You definitely gotta talk about it to me, at least. 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

Line 8 7 8 8 7 6 Alan White, taking you back to the '80s. The Pet Shop Boys bringing you Rent from their album Actually. Well, oh well, I was paying attention to the lyrics this time, okay? And if you were paying attention to what I was listening to, and he says, "I love you, you pay my rent." Well, okay, I guess. So we're moving on from the song. Gotta tell you that today, it's a Poson Poya. And for those of you that, woke up in the morning, started getting ready for work like I did, I woke up at 6 o'clock in the morning, which is my usual time sometimes. And I just woke up, got up out of bed, and I looked at my phone and I was like, wait a minute, the alarm didn't go off. Okay, cool. And then I went outside and my mom wasn't awake, which was a little weird for me because she's usually awake before I am. And I was like, yeah, let me go take a shower maybe. And then I paused for a second. I was like, wait, it's weird that mama is not up. And then I realized, oh, it's a holiday today. And I just went back to sleep. Yes, that's the story of my morning. But if you were like me, well, yeah, you're not alone. You have to let me know if that happened. Go ahead, WhatsApp. Talk to me on 0728-878-878. I mean, things that happen on Poya days, right? If you are at a dancehall right now, waiting in line to actually, get your ice cream or probably, have a drink or maybe just, there for the fun of it. Well, let me know where the dancehall's at. I'll just drop by too. This is Davina on the Light Lounge that you're listening to. Yes. It is a Poya day, but my brain wasn't actually working since it's a holiday. But we are going to keep moving on with the music because that's working. Ali Campbell bringing you That Look in Your Eyes. Well, this is Light FM.

8716, Alan White, an 80s song, Alison Moyet, bringing you Invisible. I feel like I'm invisible. Well, when you are, you know, with somebody and they do a lot of things and, you know, they somehow do things that, you know, should make you feel special, but it doesn't, because it doesn't meet your love language and you feel invisible. You're like, you know, I'm showing you this is what I want, I'm explaining to you this is what I want, but then you're doing something else. Yeah, been there, done that, I would say. But yes, what a lovely song to, you know, go back in time to. And yes, you are listening to The Light Lounge. Welcome on board the show. So we're over here giving you the music and also having you a little, you know, chit chat with you. And if you are, you know, listening along and probably agreeing to what I'm saying, well, go ahead, WhatsApp 0728 878 878. We did get some happy poson messages that came in from Gaia 3. Hello out to you, Gaia 3, and she says, may this poson poem bring peace and happiness throughout the world. A happy poson. Well, thank you so much for that, Gaia 3. I wish the same to you as well. We also do have a message coming in from, let me see, Nigel. Hello out to you, Nigel, how are you doing? And he says,

I would like to wish everybody listening to Light FM and to you and to everyone of your co-workers a happy Poston Poya Day. You guys make this day so special because the music is amazing. Well, thank you so much for that. Well, I would convey that message to the one that's making the playlist. But yes, much love out to you as well. You too can WhatsApp and, you know, talk to me on 0728-878-878. But with that said though, a little bit of Elton John coming your way. This one's from the 90s. Easier to walk away. Well,

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0: 8 7 8 8 7 6 Alan White. Well, I love it when love songs are actually, you know, more dancey kind of. But then this is particular one, I Miss You, taking you back in time to the 90s. A dance music just to remind you of that person, and for that person to remind you of you. So if you miss them, well, go in and send a dedication for them on the WhatsApp number 0728 878 878. And yes, oh yes, this is the Light Lounge that you're listening to. Hello there, how are you doing? Doing over here, playing you the music and keeping you company on a Poya day. Yes, I know some of us, you know, just prefer to sit back, relax and enjoy. But some of us are really, you know, spontaneous, I should say. And we just like to go out and have some fun. And if that's what you're doing, well, take us with you on the go. That's what I have to tell you. But also, you got to tell me where the dancehall is at. If you are standing in a queue right now, I would like to know. But before I, you know, jump in to the next hour of the show, got to give out some shout outs to Buddhika, who says, happy poson, Adawina. Well, happy poson to you. And he sent in a lovely message that I can't really read because it's so time. Okay, right. So he says, wishes for a peaceful poson poya day, wishing you peace and contentment where all hearts will be filled with the sense of coexistence and trust. Happy poya. Well, thank you so much for that. That was a lovely message. And we also do have a message coming in from Chanel. Hello out to you, Chanel. And she's sending a message in Sinhala as well. And I'm assuming it says happy poya because I can see the poster. Well, happy poya to you too. And yes, you can also hop on board. Have a little chat with me on our WhatsApp line 0728 878 878. And with that said, stepping on into the final hour of our show, your time is 4 p.m. Good evening, Sri Lanka.
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978-876-8716. Alan White. Well, oh well, Debbie Gibson. What a romantic song, I should say, you know. Is it love that I am in if I'm lost in your eyes? Well, I would say, you know, that's a reasonable question to ask. You know, sometimes it's not just what they do or what they say or how they are, right? It's just that beautiful, you know, obviously, you know, Ashulakas don't have like blue eyes, but brown eyes, yeah, those beautiful brown eyes, that's what we fall for. And we're just like, yeah, I'm a little lost there. I don't know. Is this what they call love? Debbie Gibson put it in so beautifully with that song. An 80s one, Lost in Your Eyes is what she calls that one. But yes, snap back to reality. We are listening to the Light Lounge, I should say. Yes, you are listening to me. This is Davina. Hiya there. Happy Poson, or blessed Poson, should I say, for those of you that are, you know, celebrating. And if you are, you know, thinking, yeah, time's running up and I'm going to be at work tomorrow, well, don't think about it, okay? Live in the moment. Don't think about tomorrow. Live for today. Live right now. You're home, sitting on your couch, listening to the Light Lounge. Well, that's all that matters, okay? Tomorrow comes when it comes, okay? And whatever it is that you're planning to do for the week, go ahead, WhatsApp and talk to me. 0728-878-878. And those of you that's driving back from your long weekend trip, well, drive home safe, because you have to be places tomorrow, okay? But I'm gonna leave you with that and move on to something by McHammer. This one's called Have You Seen Her? Taking you to the 90s. Light 878-876 Alan White is what you're listening to.

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9878-876, Ellen White. Well, Amy Grant bringing you something from her album Heart in Motion. That song was called I Will Remember You. Well, yes, of course, you will remember their laugh and their smile and their, you know, even their scent. Sometimes you're just like, when you get a sniff or something, you're like, wait a minute, is it that person? And you turn and look around and, well, it's not that person, but it could be that, you know, same perfume worn by someone else. But then you get that nostalgia. Yeah, that's exactly what the song is describing. And if you're feeling that way listening to the song, well, I would love to hear from you. Go ahead, WhatsApp, talk to me on 0728-878-878. And yes, this is the Light Lounge that you're listening to. Welcome on board the show. If you're just tuning in, like I say, you're never too late to the party. I know you kind of like, you know, lost track of time probably, and you forgot to tune into the show and you just tuned in. Yes, happy Poya to all of you that's tuning in right now. If you're, you know, probably having a dancehall at your place, and you know, if you are heading towards a dancehall, well, let me know. If you're taking us on the go, that's the best way to, you know, spend your Poson Poya day, I'm telling you. Okay, but yes, we did get, you know, blessed Poson Poya wishes coming in from everyone. From Orion City, hello there to you. Is this the team Orion City tuning in, or is it? All right, hi there guys, happy Poson to you as well. We also did get another message coming in from Keishi, who says, to all my Buddhist friends and to you, Light FM, happy Poson Poya. Well, happy Poson Poya to you as well, Keishi. We also do get a message coming in from Sharaya, who says, what are you doing, Davina? Well, in the morning I woke up thinking I have work, and then I fell asleep and then woke up again, and I'm at work again. Yeah, that was how my Poya day went. How about you? You can text me and talk to me on 0728-878-878. But with that said, we're going to be moving on to something by the Doobie Brothers. What a Fool Believes is what they call this one. 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
1: 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Despite some controversy over it, coffee is loaded with health benefits. It's rich in antioxidants, and some studies have linked coffee intake to longevity, a reduced risk of type 2 diabetes, Parkinson's, and Alzheimer's disease, and numerous other illnesses. The most beneficial intake amount appears to be 3 to 4 cups per day, although pregnant people should limit or avoid it completely because it has been linked to low birth weight. However, it's best to consume coffee and any caffeine-based items in moderation. HealthWise on Light FM.
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8786 Alan White Boy Zone bringing you Arms of Mary. You know, these guys are the only people that can actually come up with a song so romantic but also so, you know, soothing to the ears at the same time, right? If you have a Mary in your life and you want to dedicate that song out to them and be like, yeah, I wish I was lying in your arms right now, Mary, well, you can go ahead and send in a dedication on WhatsApp. 0728-878-878 is the number you can reach out to me on. This is a Light Lounge that you're listening to on a beautiful Monday. I think we've all forgotten that, you know, it is actually a Monday, and the fact that, you know, we're on a brand new day and a week, and soon we will be in July, right? You know, it's Poson Poya as well, but we're so taken away by Poya Day and the long weekend and the dansals and the festivities. We forgot that we're stepping into July, but hey, I'm not trying to scare you or anything. I'm just trying to prepare you for what's coming, okay? I know we're past almost, you know, that half a year, mid-year break, but, you know, just let's hope the next couple of months are going to be great up until December, at least. Whatever said and done, you're listening to Davina here on the show. And yes, I should tell you, we got more music coming your way. This is by Tony Braxton, bringing you

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8786 Alan White. That was a song by Intrigue, bringing you something from the 90s. If you've ever been in love, is what they call that one. Well, oh well. If you've been in love, you know what it's like, okay? The ups and downs, the roses and thorns. But yes, with that said, I have to say bye-bye. I'm not gonna, you know, yap too much about relationships anymore for today. I'll be back again tomorrow because we got Sonara coming up on the light drive, so that, you know, if you're outstation heading home today, in just a few hours maybe, well, she's gonna keep you company. You can text her, let her know as to how Poston Poya was like for you, what you did over the long weekend. Well, our WhatsApp line is 0728 878 878, and to every single one of you that actually tuned in, stayed on board the show, just, you know, sending your happy Poston messages, and, you know, just kept me company instead. Well, thank you so much, you guys. I love you from the bottom of my heart. But with that said, leaving you with something by Silk. Gonna be seeing you and, you know, talking to you tomorrow once again, Sri Lanka. This is Zona Singh and his amigos. Peace.

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This is the Light Drive, the Monday's edition with me, Sanara, back here again. And we're here to make sure that it's going to be a lovely week ahead to look forward to. And, you know, getting to skip a hectic day like Monday means that we got to make the most out of it. It is a holiday, and I hope that you are well rested and you're enjoying your long, long weekend. And maybe you're feeling a little sentimental right now because, hey, you got to go back to work tomorrow, but hey, you got a long weekend to chill and unwind. Let me know what your plans are looking like. 072-8788-878, and where you're heading right now. And of course, you still have a few more hours, and I hope you recharge and unwind, and we got all the music for you to feel fully pumped and set the tone right for the rest of the week. And let's make sure we're going to have a lovely one. Let me know how you are feeling, and we're also going to welcome a brand new month. I mean, willing to accept with open hands, I'm pretty sure. But let me know what you'd like to be grateful for. Three things, if you can think about it right now. Hey, you shouldn't be thinking about that deeply, okay? It should come so easily to you. We have to make sure we take some, time off to really be grateful for the things we have in our life. Name three things. Hop on board right now. Let me know how you are feeling today. 072-8788-878 are the numbers. And you can even find us on Facebook and on Instagram. Be a part of the Light family. Got Blue on the other side.

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Could have put you in the right mood, simply red. 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It is the Monday's edition of the Light Drive. We're here to make sure your commute the rest of your evening is going to be phenomenal as well, just like the music. And we got a lineup to put you in the right mood, so definitely hop on board. Let me know who you're thinking of if you want to send your love to someone special. You've got it. Got new brother as always. Sending love and of course, wishing us a lovely, lovely week ahead as well. And it's, yes, definitely a time to reflect and learn and let kindness really guide throughout, you know. Thank you so much for that lovely message. We also got the Call Mayors all on board. Hope you're doing well. Been a while. Thank you so much for the lovely Melissa, Wendy, John, Manu, Samuel, Raja as well. And of course, you can do the same. Hop on board and let me know who you're thinking of and we will let them know loud and proud. And it's a day to really unwind and a day to, you know, chillax. And it almost does feel like a Sunday evening where you're thinking about the next day. But hey, you got to skip the Monday. It's going to be a shorter work week for you. So definitely something to look forward to. And let me know what your plans are looking like. We have a brand new month to look forward to as well. And in case you're celebrating, especially if it's your cake day, we want to celebrate it with you. So do let us know. Hop on board. Your time right now is 5:26. Madonna.

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Beauty, one of my personal favorites as well. Dreams, it feels like a sunrise, right? It feels like one that slowly fades away into a bit of a gloom, but the feels are here to last forever. 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It is, the kind of music that's definitely going to put you in the right mood on your commute back home. Wherever you're sitting from right now, it's the light drive, and we got to skip Monday, which is not always a luxury we get, so make the most out of it and hop on board. Let me know how you are feeling. Hey, Anu, good to know you're enjoying the tunes as well, especially the Fleetwood Mac number we just played. And, you know, it's a song about acceptance, you know, that you can somehow make it one day, and you can't make, actually, someone's day if they've decided to leave. That's something that was captured so well in the lyrics if you were paying attention. But hop on board, let me know how you are feeling today. Got much love going out to Godfrey as well, wishing you a lovely evening. Hey, how's it going? Got the Disciples all having us in the background as well. And we also got much love going out to, of course, Janet checking up on me from time to time. Hope you're doing well. We have MLTR coming your way, heading into a brand new hour as well. Now, if you want to send your love to someone, we'll do it, okay? Make sure you hop on board and let us know how you are feeling. And of course, playing you the music you love and adore.

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Keeping it light and bright all day, every day, playing you today's best. Already Whitney Houston giving you something special all at once right here on Light 87H, reminding you to get the app on your phone so you can have us in the background and listen to the music and unwind and recharge. It's the time of day you get to really, you know, be in that zone. And it's also a Monday you get to skip. What a treat. The roads are a treat to also go in, but I'm not sure about now because there's so much of dance halls all around. So I'm pretty sure everyone's also, you know, right now just hitting the road and then, you know, spending some quality time with your family and, you know, doing whatnot. But hop on board and let me know how the evening is looking for you. If you've got any traffic updates for me, you could be saving lives. 072-8878-878 are the numbers. 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

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Teaming up with Linda to give us that beauty. And we might not know much about you, but all that we know is that we love you. And we're here to spread the love and joy right here on the Light 87.8 and 87.6 Island Vibe on Light87.8.com. Got a variety for you to enjoy the entire friend circle, entire family. And we can make sure that we make your evening a little bit more special by, you know, making those people smile. So hop on board. Let me know how you are feeling today. Got Britney Spears coming your way as well. And of course, you can tell me that moment in time that you were taken back to. We have so much of nostalgia to catch up on as well. And reminding you to make more memories as well here to amplify the good vibes. That's what we do best every single day. Got much love going out to Nishant all the way from the East Coast. Shilala Dewate and Azun Hanif all the way from the Central Hills as well. Thank you so much for being on board. And we also got Nibranga Kumara tuned in. Thank you so much for your message. And just like that, you can connect with me via our WhatsApp numbers at 072-8878-878. We're here and born to make you happy for sure, but reminding you to get the Light 87.8 app on your phone so we could be in the reach of your pocket whenever you need that escape, whenever you need to feel a little happy.

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The Monday's edition feels a little bit slower this evening because, hey, we get to skip it from the work week, and it's always a treat and a half when we do that. So I hope you've made the most out of it, and let me know what you were up to. You can connect with me on 072-8878-878. Got Enguna Radna sending love. Hope you're doing well. Thank you so much for being on board. And we also got to, say hello to Lalith Hussein, says, hey, got to go to El Post and Dancella. Well, good to know you have some plans. Thank you so much for the message. And let's not forget, much love also going out to the Vijay Wellner family. And much love to Chevron and Renu, all enjoying the tunes. You can do the same. Keep those messages rolling in on 072-8878-878 or find us on Facebook and on Instagram. And be a part of the Life family, coming to you live from the state-of-the-art studios here at the P1 level of the Columbus City Center, bringing you nothing but the best of vibes. Brian Ferry.

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1: 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They not only provide flavor, but also may offer several health benefits as well. For example, ginger and turmeric both have potent anti-inflammatory and antioxidant effects, which may help improve your overall health. Due to their powerful potential health benefits, you should aim to include a wide variety of herbs and spices in your diet. 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

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It is me, Sanara, on the Monday's edition of the Light Drive, and we get to skip the Monday this time around. I hope you're making the most out of it. Let me know what you are up to and who you're hanging out with, and whatever you plan on doing, have us in the background. 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And then you need that sweet escape, because we got the tunes that you need. Got Blake Shelton coming your way, Backstreet Boys as well. Now, if you want to give a shout out to someone special, definitely do so. Keep those messages rolling in. 072-8878-878. Got some lovely people on board as well. A big hello to Niroda, and we also got much love going out to Crazy J tuned in. Thank you so much. Good to know the bunch is all having us in the background. And just like that, you can do the same. Find us on Facebook and on Instagram as well.

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Taking you down on the good old memory lane with that one. I'm pretty sure took you to a moment in time. Maybe it could be your first dance ever at your wedding. You know, it's just one of those songs that was just played on special occasions, I'm pretty sure. But hop on board. Let me know how you are feeling today. If you want to send your love to someone, we will do that. It's a very, you know, slow-paced Monday, nothing too crazy, not too draining at all. And we rarely have these Mondays, and we're too lucky to have that, you know, to be able to skip a manic Monday. But I hope it's, you know, going great for you. Let me know what your plans are for the rest of the evening. You know the numbers to get in touch with me, 072-878-878. I got much love to everyone at Club DR, all having us. Seems to me that they've tried to have a productive day, but it's kind of impossible to do that, especially when it's a holiday. But thank you so much for being on board, by the way. We also got much love out to Ashok, Tim Dean, Adrian Valentine. Hey, been a while, hope you're doing well. Thank you so much for the love, and you can do the same. Your time right now is 6:52 eternal.

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It's a Monday's edition of the Light Drive, giving you your sweetest cave and making sure that we set the tone right for a brand new week ahead of us. And how fun, boy, let me know how you are feeling. We're also welcoming a brand new month, so this is exciting. It's a lot on our plate, I'm pretty sure, but hey, I want to know how you are feeling. We got a break for sure, which is definitely required. Any opportunity you get to skip a Monday, well, you gotta take it, and it is truly a treat and a half. So I hope that you made the most out of it. Let me know how you are feeling today. You can connect with me 072-8878-878 or through our social platforms on Facebook and on Instagram. Make sure you're following us so you won't miss out on the fun and you're part of the Light family. We got exciting things happening all the time, so make sure you do. And we got some lovely people under my show post this evening. A big hello to the Derricks, all tuned in enjoying the tunes, and let's not forget Shovel, Shannon, Jason. Much love to Christine, love to you, to your wonderful family, and Manu Chandrapala as well. You can do the same, find me on Facebook or on Instagram, and definitely send a hello across. I want to know how the weekend was like for you, and we have a shorter work week as well, so lots of weight is off our shoulders. Here to keep things light and brighter, got the Rocket Man, Elton John, giving us Little Genie.

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We got the lineup you need right now to be on the mood, I'm pretty sure. Hop on board. Let me know who you're joining in with and we can send them love. And of course, make sure you keep those messages rolling in and sending those greetings in on 072-8878-878. Got the 93rd batch of Manam College all having us in the background. I think they're heading out to have some dancehall. Hello to Aviasuri. Got Sijit and Sandra all tuned in. Good to know you're on board and having yourself a lovely time. And you can do the same. 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

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It is the Light Drive, the Monday's edition, and for a change, we've got a holiday and we got to enjoy the long weekend. And if you're feeling a little bit sad that it's almost coming to an end, well, it's still not the end. We have a whole evening to ourselves, and whatever you intend on doing, have us in the background because we'll help you unwind and de-stress and get you ready for the shorter work week coming right up, and make the most out of it. Okay, so hop on board and let me know who you're thinking of or what you are up to. If you've got any thought cells across, maybe what we need to do is let people know. I do know this feature on Google Maps that you can use if you are particularly picking your dancers this evening, especially the ice creams. Okay, if you are, you can actually find it on a Google Maps. I'm not even joking. I haven't tried this year, but it worked last. So let me actually try do that and see. But hop on board. Let me know how you are feeling today. Here to help you dream about incredible stuff. TVB, take it away.

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That's what we are here to do, give you the love, endless love through the airwaves. 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And it's time for me to say my bye-byes on the Light Drive, the Monday's edition, where it was a very chill, easygoing ride back home because it's a holiday and we got to skip it all off the work week. So I hope you made the most out of it, and until I catch you tomorrow, same time, same frequencies, take good care of yourself. 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

0: Presenting a revolutionary opportunity for all Sri Lankan students to gain an international university experience of the highest standard.
1: This is what one of the students currently studying in Thailand has to say.
2: Hi, this is Dinali here, and I'm here to tell you that Thailand is the best place to pursue your higher education. Not only does it have world-recognized universities, it is also a country that has a great sense of hospitality and a friendly atmosphere. So you can choose from a wide range of degree programs to suit the career path that you're planning to follow, and you can study at Thailand at affordable rate. And better yet, you only have to pay a fraction of the large amount of money you spend for visa and paperwork. This process was extremely convenient thanks to Global University Partners. Just give them a call on 0718-492-492 or 0711-327-777.
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